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Come see us in Berwick on iHeartRadio.

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1: All right, so here's the deal. The night goes on. Maybe you're busy. 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Maybe you're not. Hopefully we can give you a song to sing along to. 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
1: Love New Country first. Matter of fact, you were introduced to this artist first. She was part of our I Heart Country on the Verge program. Lainey Wilson getting some help from John Mayer. Called Phone Keys

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1: And it's about time to bring the positivity on through. 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
1: About to bring the positivity on through. I always feel like I got to sing an intro here.
2: No, we don't have to.
1: If it's been a while since you had a reason to smile, here's in the fields.
2: I like that.
1: Tay's got positivity. What up?
2: That was pretty good, actually. So this 18-year-old, he won the top prize during his 2026 science fair because what he did was he developed a program that predicts complex folding patterns for origami. Isn't that cool though?
1: Yeah.
2: But he earned a $100,000 scholarship.
1: Oh, that's good.
2: I mean, it's pretty insane.
1: I mean, if they're origami hearts that can help somebody live through surgery.
2: But it was all done like through like 3D printing and all this other stuff.
1: For making paper animals?
2: Origami. Yeah. It was pretty cool.
1: Oh my God.
2: You don't think that's cool?
1: That's great. But to get $100,000, I mean, there's.
2: Well, he's hoping that it could help, like, improve designs for solar panels and stuff like that. So, I mean,
1: you've opened my mind.
2: It goes along.
1: You've opened my mind. I'm quiet.
2: Sheesh. That's her in the feels.
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4: 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It's iHeart Country on The Verge artist Stella Lefty. Is a dream come true to have my song on the radio? It's still crazy to say. Here's my song, Boston. On a

0: Hey guys, it's I Heart Country on The Verge artist Stella Lefty. And that was my song, Boston.
1: 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What's up? It's Wayne D and Tay. Want to say thank you so much for listening. We appreciate y'all.

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1: 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Hey, it's Bobby Bones. Tomorrow morning, 9 a.m. We'll kick off the weekend with the Friday morning dance party. And then after that, everybody's favorite game, Easy Trivia. Tomorrow morning, Bobby Bones.

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1: 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Tay plugged into Nashville. What are we about to talk about?
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I got a topic I want to discuss next hour. I want to hear from you on this. 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
1: Hey, Granger. My name is Domingo Rodriguez. I'm a truck driver down here in Ocala, Florida. Just listening to your show, man. Love it. Keep on doing the great work, man. 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
0: Domingo, appreciate you, buddy. Keep that greasy

0: Number one for New Country, Bill 95.3. So we have Ann Hudson in the studio with us to give us stories about our Nashville stars that we love. What you got, Ann?
1: Yes, Ella Langley, she just passed two of the biggest female vocalists of all time. I mean, she is just killing it. I'll explain coming up in your Nashville News next.

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1: Hey, Granger, it's Rob from Berthoud, Colorado. Just heading to Denver Airport for work. Have a great day. 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

Number one for New Country, Bill 95.3. Another day, another dumb, naked criminal. You'll never guess where this one was found. Earl is going to share this dumb criminal story with us next. 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
7: 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I'm Granger Smith, your host. We're going to talk about some things that went down on this day in history coming up, plus some Nashville news with Ann Hudson, stories about those country stars out there in Nashville and what they're up to. 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
1: Okay, we've got some up-close photos of the moon for the very first time that happened on this day. I'll tell you about that, plus some other things that went down on this day in history in two songs. Hang tight.

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So what did you do as a kid that you got away with? We're talking about this. I want to hear your story. We're going to talk in two songs. 866-607-8383.

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1: Thank you to all of our night shift workers. It's because of you that America is open for business 24/7. You're up after midnight with Granger Smith.

Number one for New Country, Bill 95.3. Who fights over pigs? Bacon. I love bacon, but I'm talking about pigs. This is a real story. Earl is going to share this dumb criminal story with us next.

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1: 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Faith shines brighter. Thanks so much for being a part of the After.

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Now, I know it's Friday, and that's already really good news, but how about a good news story to go on top of that? Hang on for two songs, and I'll share some with you.

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Number one for new country, Bill 95.3. Now, I brought this up last hour, and I still want to hear from you. What did you do as a kid that you got away with? Maybe some trouble you got into that you got away with. 866-607-8383. Lane.

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1: Okay, we've got some up-close photos of the moon for the very first time that happened on this day. I'll tell you about that, plus some other things that went down on this day in history in two songs. Hang tight.

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You are the heroes working that third shift, keeping the world going. 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
8: We are going to play easy trivia in just a few minutes inside of this segment. 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The category is groups of animals. 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
8: We are going to play easy trivia in just a few minutes inside of this segment. 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The category is groups of animals. Amy, I'll go to you first. What do you call a group of sheep?
10: A herd.
8: A flock, not a herd. 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

0: I'm drunk. 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Thank you, Amy. There you go. That's the Morning Corny.
1: That was the Morning Corny. 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
1: Fun Fact Friday.
2: I go first. Wolves do not actually howl at the moon. Wolves howl together in harmony to make it sound like there are more of them together than there actually are. So it is to create more fear. It's not because of the moon, which makes sense. It's pretty cool. Hmm. Amy, you.
3: Blue whale tongues can weigh as much as an elephant.
4: Dang.
3: Just their tongue alone.
4: That's crazy.
2: And that really tells you how big a blue whale is.
4: And a blue whale is the largest.
2: Yes. I believe blue whales are.
3: Animal in general, right?
2: Mammal for sure.
4: Sounds right.
2: I would think animal too. Like what would be heavier?
3: Well, not an elephant because
2: the tongue is the
3: tongue elephant. Is the
5: wow.
4: Crazy.
2: Yeah. Good one. Lunchbox.
5: Yeah. When you go to the swimming pool, you jump in, you're like, oh, 10 feet. That is so deep. The world's deepest pool is 137 feet deep.
2: Was it built in a place that already had a massive hole, or did they purposefully make that pool that deep?
5: They made it that deep on purpose. It's in Italy, and this is a place where free divers go to practice diving.
2: So it's purposefully made for that.
5: Yeah.
2: Free diving's crazy.
4: What is that? What does that mean? Like no oxygen or anything?
2: You hold your breath.
4: Wow.
2: You hold your breath and you go down, and then you come up, and hopefully you didn't die.
5: That's crazy.
2: Yeah, it's crazy. Eddie.
4: So you know why we have goosebumps? Apparently, when we were cave people back in the day, our ancestors, we were covered in hair. Like, we had all this hair. So when we saw danger, we would get these goosebumps, and they would make our hair stick up. So it was to intimidate whoever was trying to kill us. Now, we don't have any hair, so it's just literally the bump.
2: So showing hair was, well, like animals showing teeth?
4: Yeah, or almost like a peacock, like.
2: Why didn't we just show teeth? But peacocks do that. To attract.
4: Oh, it's not to scare?
3: Yeah, you're peacocking. You're showing off.
2: Yeah, you're trying to get a lady at the bar. Because peacocks that have those feathers are dudes.
4: Yeah. Isn't that funny? The pretty peacock is the dude.
2: Mm-hmm.
4: That's interesting.
2: That is funny, yeah. Voltaire, familiar with him? Philosopher?
5: Yeah. Mm-hmm. To be. No, that's Macbeth.
2: That's Shakespeare.
4: Yeah, that's Shakespeare.
2: Yeah. You? Voltaire?
3: Yeah, I mean, I've heard of him.
2: Do you know what he said?
3: Not off the top of my head.
2: He's the guy that said, I don't agree with what you say, but I'll fight to the death for your right to say it. That type guy?
3: Yes, that guy.
2: So, the famous philosopher Voltaire made all of his money in 1729 when he was 35 years old. Not because of all of his philosophizing. No, they had a lottery back then, and he figured out that he would make more money if he bought every single ticket and won because it paid more than all the cost of all the tickets. Huh. So, he bought every ticket.
4: That's funny.
2: And then won the lottery, obviously.
3: Hmm.
2: But that was worth more than paying for all the tickets.
4: Wow.
2: Yeah, he bought them all. Good job, dude. Nicolas Cage turned down roles in Shrek, Neo in The Matrix, Harry in Dumb and Dumber. I don't know this Lord of the Rings person. Aragorn in Lord of the Rings.
5: No, I'm not a nerd.
4: Don't know who that is.
2: So he turned down all those roles. He's still wildly successful, but those roles went to Mike Myers, Keanu Reeves, Jeff Daniels, and Viggo Mortensen. So, man, Nick Cage kind of does a lot of awesome movies still.
4: Yeah, those National Treasures, man, those are good.
5: I need to watch those.
3: Face Off
2: kind of sucked.
5: Con Air.
2: Face Off sucked. Con Air was awesome.
5: Yeah, that was a great movie.
4: Yeah.
2: What's the one where he crashed the plane? Is Con Air the one where he crashed the plane in Vegas?
5: Gone in 60 Seconds.
2: That was a good one.
5: That's a real good one.
3: What's the one where he like dies or somebody dies and he's an angel or...
2: Was he in City of Angels?
3: No, he was.
4: Was
3: in that one?
4: He was the angel.
2: That was him?
4: Yeah, that was him.
3: I thought that was John Travolta.
2: I thought that was Goo Goo Dolls.
5: No, John Travolta was Michael.
4: That was Michael.
3: Oh, he was Michael. Okay.
2: He's also doing that Spider-Noir. He's Spider-Man.
4: Have you finished that?
2: Nah.
4: Yeah, I'm about like episode 3 and I just can't keep moving. I can't keep moving.
2: I never thought this sucks, I'm done, but I just haven't been... You know, so motivated to go back to it.
4: Yeah, that's kind of where I am.
2: He was in Leaving Las Vegas, The Rock, Gone in 60 Seconds, Ghost Rider, Lord of War, National Treasure, Fast Times at Ridgemont High, City of Angels. Yeah, that's a good call there. Raising Arizona, Pig. I don't know that one. Any other big movies that I'm missing here? National Treasure 2. They have 2. Anyway, good job, Nick Cage. You did good, man. All right, there you go.
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1: Hey guys, it's I Heart Country on The Verge artist Stella Lefty. Boston is a song I wrote when I was waiting on a guy who was picking me up. I couldn't stop thinking about him, and this is what I was feeling while I was waiting for him. 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
1: 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I'm Dusty, two songs out. Got your daily dose of randomness. Might use it, might not. I thought it was pretty cool, though. Has to do with turtles. What's next? Jason Aldean right now. Don't tell on me.

Number one for new country, Bill 95.3. Just so you know, today is National Jump for Jelly Beans Day. I guess that's the only way you can get the jelly bean today is if you jump. By the way, also National Avocado.

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1: This is spectacular. I've been playing for a long time, and finally win. This is good.
0: You can't win if you don't play. Let's get you a nationwide keyword at noon headed out to lunch.

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1: 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Check it out. And speaking of Vegas, soon you're going to have a chance to win a trip, so be listening on that. Ella Langley on the way, Thomas Rhett too.
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0: 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I'm sure you could use an extra $1,000. I mean, who couldn't? You know? 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
1: Every day there's a new story. I read it and I'm like, what are you thinking? What a guy took that he shouldn't have. However, it did end good. That next. Bailey Zimmerman first.

Number one for new country, Bill 95.3. Hey, did you see the country music families growing yet again? Who announced they're expecting? We'll talk about that in a few. And I got Morgan Wallen joining Ella Langley right now.

We got to get you reprioritized. Yeah. Now go on, get back to work so we can go home early. Number one.

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1: 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Another winner of $1,000. Feeling how?
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Back to school time coming up quick. What's it going to cost us this year? I got the numbers for you next. Not numbers I actually want to share either. I'm going to be honest with you. Cover some of that next. Luke Combs right now.

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Bill 95.3. Yesterday, Bailey Zimmerman making the announcement he's actually canceling his Europe UK tour. Said he's got some family things he needs to focus on. So hope it all works out. Not really our business. Bailey Zimmerman, Chevy Silverado.

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0: 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And that was my song, Boston.
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Number one for new country, Bill 95.3. 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
1: I'm Casper, and let me ask you this. How do you feel about inheriting something from someone? Not money. So things, like stuff. A new survey asked people about this, how they feel about inheriting things from loved ones. Nearly half of Americans, 45%, say they're running out of space in their house. And that frustration is part of the reason that 49% would rather inherit nothing from a loved one than have to deal with everything they own. And add that on top of it. Some respondents in this survey have already inherited a few interesting items, including a bale of cotton signed by John Wayne, an antique dentist chair, even a huge garage-sized painting of a dog. Where is someone supposed to put a garage-sized painting at? I know you're saying the garage, but no, seriously. Who would want that passed down to them? I don't know. I always thought about passing my comic book collection down to my daughters, but this makes me feel like I'll just cash in on that before I bog them down with it. You know, how about you? What do you think about this? 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
1: And definitely a move I didn't see coming, but Bailey Zimmerman had to cancel his entire European tour. 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

Bill 95.3, and we've officially made it to the weekend. Yeah, it's now official. So welcome to the weekend. 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

0: number one for new country, Bill 95.3. Dan and Shay, their new one, it's Say So, it's Casper, and what a great start to the weekend for Amanda. She listened, she won that money today with the $1,000 Great American Fill-Up.
1: Yes! Thank you!
0: So excited for her, and there's still time for you to be a winner this hour. The nationwide keyword, we just gave it out at 5 o'clock. 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And we're going to be celebrating you being our latest winner of $1,000 with the Great American Fill-Up. 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

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And it's coming back Monday morning. 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

your home for the Bobby Bones Show, Bill 95.3. And his fans in Europe got some sad news yesterday. Bailey Zimmerman had to cancel his entire European tour. He apologized for it, saying he has to deal with some personal, private family matters. So, much love to Bailey. Hope everything's okay. It's Chevy.

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0: 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And that was my song, Boston.
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I'm Casper. Hope you have an amazing weekend. And don't forget, Monday, it's back. The $1,000 Great American Fill-Up. 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Mondays are blah, I know, but this will make for a great Monday. Monday morning at 9 o'clock, your next shot to win. 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

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It's Wayne D. and Kane Brown. The song is called Woman.

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1: Diane's $1,000 richer. 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
2: All right, first, Post Malone is making a special appearance in Storm on Sesame Street. So cute. It's premiering on Monday on Netflix and PBS Kids, but he basically performs a kid-friendly version of his song, I Had Some Help, featuring Morgan Wallen, which was reworked as A Little Help. And it's all during a special, where Elmo and his friends learn how to stay safe and support one another during a severe storm. How cute is that? All right, next. Listen, it is always family first for Parker McCollum, as it should be. He just postponed two of his shows this weekend because of his second baby boy. Yes, he's on the way. Parker McCollum shared the news on an Instagram story, just basically saying he and his wife, Haley, are expecting their baby to be born on Thursday, this past Thursday. The affected shows are his concert in Kansas City, Missouri, and his show in Omaha. But they'll be rescheduled for September. And last, more baby news. Big congratulations to Russell Dickerson and his wife, Kaylee. They just announced they're expecting their third baby in a joint Instagram post. It's a cute little video of the family on a beach and, of course, Kaylee being pregnant. But the couple captioned the clip, "One more face in that hallway hall of fame." Do we think the baby will have an R name? They already have Remington and then Radford, so we'll see. That's your iHeart Country Roundup with Tay.
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